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1: Two-way-30,
0: can you check the stoplight near Woodside, near the northbound 280 on-ramp? Somebody's telling us that the light is stuck on yellow and not turning red or green. Just want to confirm so we know who to notify. My partner's advising CHP as well.
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0: 10-4.
2: Also, the one I would check this to.
0: Boy, 51, go again.
2: Charles 51, I'm out with K52.
0: Charles 51, I copy.

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1: To Boy 53.
0: What's the case number for the CVS theft?
1: 6793-6793.

0: 53. I'm sorry. My old age kicked in. What was the case number again?
1: You're fine. 6793, 6793. And confirm. I'm sorry. I had taken you off the call. Are you still attached to the call?
0: Yeah, I'm at the El Camino in San Carlos.
1: Boy 53, 10-4.

0: Can I have a 22 cult abuse report?
1: Okay.
0: And occurred at 555 Summit Drive in Emerald Lakes on 821. There's an RP standing by at the North Road sub for contact. They're advising their son came home from dad's house with bruises on his hands.
1: Charles 12, you can attach.
0: Charles 12, 10-4.

0: Charles 21 with the unit to cover on a 1066.
1: Go ahead.
0: 2051 Monterey, 2051 Monterey near Barney and Alameda. The RP says somebody knocked on their door 5 ago. They thought it was suspicious. They couldn't explain why. They didn't see anybody. No associated vehicles, and they're asking for a 1021.
2: 11, I'll take.
0: 11, 10-4.

0: Charles 12. I'm 97 at the NFO sub, and you can cancel David 22.
1: Charles 12, 10-4, David 22, I'll say thanks.

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1: Charleston.
0: You sign off to Boy 10. I'm going to sign them on to Charleston.
1: Never.

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1: Charleston, you on?
0: Just around for work. Continue code 4. Just waiting for an adult to pick her up.

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1: Last unit, 10X.
0: 2 Charles 11, can you go with DRP's number for this call, Mom?
1: Affirm, her name is Carmen, 650-521-4980,
0: 521-4980. Can you tell us what my case, please?
1: Charles 12K 6794 6794 time of 1717.
0: I copy, thank you.

0: 10 Cross Units, fires in off for a fire alarm 722 Walnut number 11. I'll have them in back.
1: County Boy 51.
0: Boy 51.
1: Can you roll me over to X-ray 54, please?
0: 10-4.
2: County Charles K-52.
0: Charles K-52.
2: You mentioned earlier that our subject is a protected person in restraining order. Can you tell me who she's protected from?

0: Okay, 52 restrained is Luis Vignolo Galarreta, born in 75.
1: Thank you.

0: San Carlos. And fire's responding on an alarm, fire alarm at 1414 San Carlos Ave.
1: 25 left.

0: Charles 51.
1: Charles 51, go ahead.
0: Jay was signed and released. Release the family. Volume's clinic.
1: 10-4.

0: Charles 51.
1: Charles 51.
0: Yeah, the J 5642 list from CBS.
1: So far.

0: Charles 11, 2 Charles 12, a vehicle fire.
1: Right. Go ahead.
0: Fires en route to a Corvette on fire, unoccupied, 2911 flood, 2911 flood.
1: Careful.

0: Josh, 21-91, D. David.
1: 21.
0: The 203 Winding Way, 203 Winding Way, across the Torino. Between the 12th and the 24th of this month, the RP's found four dead deer in the neighborhood. Thinks that it warrants more than animal control. I do know that there is possibly a mountain lion setting up there earlier this month. Unknown if related. He's requesting a 1021.
1: Could you give those details one more time, please?
0: Hey, from between the 12th and the 24th of this month, the RP's found four dead deer in the neighborhood.
1: 7-4. Are they requesting a 21?
0: That's Afram.
1: 7-4 for the deer serial killer.

0: Hey, 52, confirm, are you going to handle that, or do you want 21 to handle
1: it? 22, Charles 10, I'll handle it.
0: Charles 10 is going to handle it, 10.
1: What trainees are for?
0: 2 Sam 10, can you call radio, please?
2: Okay.

0: Charles 30, Charles 31 on the 1066. At 3308 Woodside, 3308 Woodside, across Miramontes. The RP's the contractor there. This is all via ring camera. No one's on scene. 5 to 10 ago, saw a WMA 50s, unknown shirt, blue shorts, was walking between the garage and the pool of a house under construction.
1: Oh.
0: Charles 51, a theft report. Charles 51, if you can meet with the victim at the Thrift Center, 1060 El Camino, 1060 El Camino, across of Morse. Between 1730 and 1900, an unknown suspect took their purse, including $300 cash, out of the shopping cart. The store has video camera, but requesting that we be 97 for access.

0: Oh, 51 when you clear. I have 2 to run, 1 off Illinois ID.
1: 10-4, stand by for a 30 beat to go code 4.
0: Charles 31, we'll be on a perimeter check. You should go code 4 for now.
1: 10-4. 2 Charles 51, go.
0: It's going to be verbal first, last of Nasir, Nora, Adam, Sam, Sam, Edward, Robert, first of Hafsa, Henry, Adam, Frank, Sam, Adam, Henry, Frank, you'll be.
1: Charles, 51, go.
0: 11, 19, 1978, female, Fremont, break the check.
1: F.R.
0: Go. Last of Muhammad, Mary, Ocean, Henry, Adam, Mary, Mary, Edward, David, first of Miriam, Mary, Adam, Robert, Ida, Adam, Mary, break the be.
1: Charles,
0: 11-26-2005, female, Zion, Illinois, breaking numbers.
1: How far, guys?
0: 5305-4105-936, Mary.
1: How far, just for cat, or do you need the return?
0: Just for cat.

0: South County. And the paramedics are on the 524 Lake Med Way, 524 Lake Med, across of Brookline Way, 87-year-old male, conscious, gradient to call.
1: 10-4. I'm fire advised.
0: I copy.

0: Hey, Charles Level, this is Charles on a welfare check.
1: Good.
0: I saw a welfare check at 8th Avenue, Middlefield, 8th and Middlefield. The passerby called by advising 5 ago near the hair and nail salon by the wooden fences. There's a male that's laying down on the ground. They believe he's possibly passed out, but they didn't stop to check if he needed medical.
1: 10-4. 2 Charles down. Taking care of it.
0: Copy 11, I'll show you tonight.
1: Welcome. So, 12 miles to set by with the RP code 4.
0: Hi, copy. Go further, sir.

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0: 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You can connect me with the on-call detective, please.
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0: Can we have a Sequoia 501 Portola Road across of Willowbrook Drive? The 911 VoIP line by the first of Betty. She's looking for a nurse to close her blinds. We spoke with staff and they advised that they would go ahead and take care of it. Can I close it out?
1: Okay, perfect.

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1: Justin.
0: Two last names, first last name, Sabaki. Tom Adam Victor, Adam King Edward. Second last name, phonetically, Tom Union Ida, Tom Paul Adam Union. First of Ida, Paul Ida, Tom Adam. Break.
1: Go ahead.
0: 01-16-1974. All verbal.
1: Go for it.

0: Charles, and I have a first possible match that's going to be 10/31. He's on CDC parole. I have his descriptors, a male, kind of like other male, 5'11", 202, brown over, it looks like Hazel. That's matching on his last name and the first of PETA, showing that he's a junior. Also, the county record last booking was June of this year for 3056, priors for H&S 11364, as well as 496 and 11377. His license status is then issued out of Redwood City. His descriptors on that are going to be black over brown, 5'9", 235.
1: 10-4, I'm code 4.
0: Copy, code 4.
1: On a search. I have a partner here, so I'm good.
0: 10-4.
2: That would be Charles 11, I'm here.
0: 11, I copy.

0: 디지털 니들 디지털 케이크 디지털 워플 자켓. It's a Wilbur check at 305 Manzanita Ave, 305 Manzanita, across of Vine Street. Our pizza passerby advising he was out walking with his wife and could hear a child screaming, "Mom, help!" for a few minutes. He advised he had no visuals, but also heard, feels it was coming from inside of his address.
1: Check copy. Good to check copy.
0: 10-4.
1: 51, I can take that for 52.
0: 51, I copy.

0: San Carlos, and as per the call seeker, he is still a landline and can hear the child screaming over the phone, and it looks like the child's also yelling, "Stop kicking."
1: Yeah.

0: Broncos had won any of eight.
1: Negative for the call taker, just still crying.

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1: Go ahead.
0: Occurred yesterday at 2567 El Camino Real across of Center Street. All info right now is via Redwood City. It happened yesterday at 9 a.m. of a victim, the first of Libertad. Looks like she was born in 1970. A suspect of Luis, born in 1969. They're advising that he punched her 10 times, threw a plate, and hit her on the foot. Redwood City advisor just went out with them at Costco. It came in as an initial medical, and he was also beating on her in the parking lot. She's now being transferred to Stanford Hospital.
1: Copy. So they're out with the victim right now?
0: Negative. She's in an ambulance going to Stanford with head injuries.
1: Copy.
0: They are unsure where the suspect is at this time. He has a green or teal vehicle. I'm still trying to run through their CAD and get further. His address has come back at 12650 Skyline Boulevard in Woodside.
1: Hello, that copy. Can you just call Redwood back and see if there was another DV this evening? Because it looks like they're looking for the suspect.
0: Affirm. It was this evening in the Costco parking lot, but since the initial happened at our location, I believe they're going to want us to take the report.
1: Okay. From the initial happened yesterday, 9 a.m.?
0: Affirm. Yesterday, 9 a.m., 2567 El Camino Real.

0: 51.
1: The 3-year-old, bedtime. 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All you send it.
0: I copy.

0: County Sampson.
1: Yeah, 2-10-10.
2: Yeah, I'm trying to call in. I can't get through. What's going on?
1: I copy. We're having issues with our 4915 line.

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1: 2 Charles 10, go ahead.
0: You put me out at 461 4th Avenue for follow-up on CPS.
1: Affirm.
2: Charles, what have you been to DV? I'm in touch.
1: I copy.

0: Thank you, Justin. Out with the female, an ex.
1: Charles Edinburgh.
0: Thank you, Justin. 1029.
1: Justin, go ahead.
0: Two last names. First last name, phonetically. Charles Adam Nora. Sam Ida Nora Ocean. Second last name, Garcia. George Adam Robert. Charles Ida Adam. First of Kenya. King Edward Nora Ida Adam. Great.
1: Go ahead.
0: HSA out of Redwood City. DOB 0406-1994.
1: I copy. Do you have numbers or is it verbal?
0: Numbers. Yellow 73124-486.
1: Support.

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0: County D-1211, transport 4X's from MNCC to MCF, break.
1: Go ahead.
0: 029.
1: I copy.

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1: I copy that.
0: 9 Adam, Henry Yellow, 564. Be on a blue BMW. Hold on.
1: 31, 1186.

0: 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Can I get a case number?
1: Charleston, it's 6799.
0: Hi, T. Charleston. Report taken. All units 10-8.
1: Charleston, 10-4.

Attention all sanitary county stations, stand by to copy a VOL for a attempted 187 suspect, 30 South San Francisco PD. Occurred today's date at 19:59 hours at 3642 Bassett Court. Suspect is a Jacoby Antoine Sanford. Date of birth is 9976. VM, 6 foot, 200 pounds. Last seen wearing a black coat, black hoodie, and blue jeans. He strangled his victim to the point she lost consciousness. He left the scene on foot, possibly towards the BART. It's located at Vice, South City, County Clerk, 2138.

0: San Carlos unit that's attaching you to a possible 207 attempt. 3 CHP transfer for 525 Laurel Street, 525 Laurel Street, cross of Cowley Avenue. Surviving Isaiah Pulido is being driven in a beige Chevy Cruze with his brother, who is holding him against his will at this time. They're currently northbound ECR in Holly. The brother advised he does trust the fire department, but not the police, so he's driving to San Carlos Fire Station, number 13. He has a pocket multi-tool with him, unknown where.
1: Well, we all
0: 10-4, and it looks like we're landlight now, and this is not going to be an attempt. He's advising he is being held against his will at this time.
1: 10-4.

If I'm hearing correctly with the call taker, it looks like they're just now pulling up to Fire Station 13 at 525 Laurel Street in San Carlos. It looks like they're going to be in a beige Chevy Cruze.

51 from 53. I'll come in to the fire station from the north if you want to come in from the south.

0: San Carlos unit. So it looks like the RP is now advising that he sees CHP, so I'm unsure if CHP is 97 at this time as well.
1: K-52, we're 97. Looks like CHP is there as well.
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1: Go ahead.
0: 7 Frank Mary Victor 375.
1: Frank Mary Victor 275 at 654 of 16 on a 2014 Toyota comes back to a last of a coma. There is a release of liability on file. Quite a few of them, the most recent being to the last of Yala.
0: I'm sorry, it's going to be last of 375.
1: I copy 375. I have that 7 Frank Mary Victor 375, clear valid 527 on a 14 Chevy. Back out of Vallejo to Alejandro.
0: Right up around with both parties.
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0: Master Toledo, Paul Union, Lincoln, Ida, David Ocean, first of Isaiah, Ida Sam, Ida Adam, and one quick newbie.
1: Go ahead.
0: 11/30/1989, 8/9, male out of Downey. 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
1: Go ahead.
0: Dave, 1664022.
1: I copy.
2: Closer to 329 on the second.
1: Stand by for just one. And 51, he's going to be 1031A valid out of Downey. 53, go ahead.
2: We're just running by the numbers, David. 1664021, last clear.
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0: 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I advise.
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1: Go ahead.
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0: going to be in a fire, and medics are en route to northbound 280, south of 92, northbound 280, south of 92. Info via CHP, there's a subject laying down in the center divide in a white hat over the detail.
1: Okay.
0: Okay.

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0: 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Charles 30. 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
1: Go ahead.
0: 2/26/2009, OMA out of Woodside, break.
1: So this is a male, go ahead.
0: Sorry, OFA. William 9482757.
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0: 53 and I are 10A. And can you change the call type to an AOA?
1: Different.

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0: Charles 21 with David 22 to cover a fraud report.
1: Well, go ahead.
0: Charles 12, going to be a fraud report at 180 Erica Way, 180 Erica crosses La Mesa. It looks like RP's advising that her 20-year-old son sent $1,000 via Venmo tonight to a number that claimed that they had explicit photos of him.
1: Copy. I can advise.
0: Charles 12, 10-4.

0: County Charles 31. You can attach me to the fraud report and show 12 tonight.
1: Okay.
2: Charles 12, I copy. Thank you.
1: And 31, the only history of that property is a noise complaint.
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1: Hello.
0: 6 Henry Boyfriend 227.
1: Charles 11, your plane's coming back 1031A. It's expired 6 of 26 on a 2000 Toyota out of Byron. And looks like there's no rip on file.

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1: And I copy, you'll be at 2567 East here.
2: Charles, so, we'll follow up to El County for them.
1: Charles 12 tonight.
2: All of the South County units will be with Charles 10.
1: I copy.

0: Yeah, he's also at the location. What's going on?
1: Oceana, ¿qué ven?
0: He's going to get a little over close.
1: Your low volume, just confirm HM Silver Blue.
0: And overflow.
1: 10-4.

0: Thank you, Charles. 10:29.
1: Charleston.
0: Last of Martinez, Mary Adam Robert, Tom Ida Nora, Edward Zebra. First of Alberto, Adam Lincoln Boy, Edward Robert Tom, Ocean. Middle of Huerta, Brick.
1: Go ahead.
0: 05:30, 1966. HMA, out of Redwood City, Brick.
1: Go ahead.
0: Adam, 5539375.

0: Charleston, your subject's going to be 1031 with a county record. Last booking was in 2010 for 647.6. And looks like that's going to be his only booking. He also has that valid DL.
1: 10-4, follow-up complete. All units 10-8.
0: 10-4.

0: Charles 10 and Charles 11, if you can cover a 1033 commercial audible.
1: Hey, Charles 10.
0: Charles 10 with Charles 11 to cover. It's a 1033 commercial audible at 539 Harbor Boulevard, 539 Harbor across from Industrial. It's the Beaumont Pet Hospital. Point of activation, Ward D through E doors.
1: 10-4.
0: Charles 10. Last alarm there was April 4th. It was false.
1: 10-4.

0: So it's 10 from 11.
1: Go ahead.
0: I could take care of that and advise if you guys are busy.
1: Negative, we'll be over there soon.
2: 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K-52, I'll handle the advice.
1: Thank you, Chief.
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0: Charles 12 of 12 is 11 to cover a noise complaint.
1: Clear.
0: Charles 12 of Charles 11 to cover a noise complaint. I'm going to show it 3408 Spring, 3408 Spring. That's where your RP lives. They're advising that there are males that have been skating past on an e-scooter blasting music. I got a WM and an HM in their 30s and lasting toward Bay.
1: Oh, you can clear it out. Hold it.
0: 10-4.

0: 就先拍。Just wanted to confirm that error one is OD.
1: Error.
0: Time for.

0: 51 with Charles 53 to cover, 415 in progress.
1: 51.
0: Charles 51 with Charles 53 to cover. It's going to be a 415 at 1439 Walnut. 1439 Walnut, cross of Belmont. Jessie called in advising that her ex-boyfriend, Michael Pastor, DOB 92, is ETOH and refusing to leave her house. Call taker can hear swearing in the background.
1: Yeah, cool.

0: 51. We were out there on the 4th of July for a 415 family, and I'm just checking through the names now. It looks like it's going to be the same subject, Michael.
1: Is there a restraining order on file against Michael?
0: Not yet. My partner's still on you.

0: Charles 51. Looks like RP dropped the restraining order that she had against him about a month ago. He's going to be 1031. His last booking was July of this year for 20,001. He's got priors for 148,594 and lots for 647F. Ran out the X. She's 1031A valid.
1: Double.

0: 51, I'm 97.
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1: No, you copy. Be advised, code 4, are you hearing him okay?
0: Favor.

0: Taft County Unit, sir. We're responding for a fall victim at the Oakmont Senior Care Facility. 88-year-old female, conscious breathing.
1: 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Have an advice, please.

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0: to Charles 53.
1: Charles 53?
0: You can clear that vehicle arm on Cedar and Arroyo. I'll just drive around and didn't hear anything.

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I just wanted to advise you that Jesse called back and said that her ex came back from the hotel. He's at 1439 Walnut.

0: 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We can attach.
1: Boy 52, 10-4. And are you familiar with the call? I can give you his return again if you need it.
0: Yeah, I'm familiar.
1: 10-4. And boy 52, he'll be outside with no shirt on.
0: Mary 58.
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0: 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Can I get a case number for 647F?
1: Affirm. And just confirming that was Boy 52?
0: Affirm.
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0: 2x31, it's a 10-33 commercial audible, 130 Portola Road, 130 Portola Road, across of Alpine for the Pollock building. It's going to be a user code tamper and front door alarm. They did speak with somebody who provided incorrect passcode. We were last out there in February for a false alarm. 31, copy.

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0: I could handle that 1033 call. Could you pin this one that I'm on right now?
1: Hey, from 4030 and 31 State.
2: Yeah, copy. Thank you, 2-7.
1: 31, copy. Thank you.

0: Health County Units paramedics will be en route to Sequoia Trailer Park, 730 Barron Avenue, Unit 11. It's a 92-year-old female. She is conscious and breathing, possible stroke.
1: Lieutenant, I got my advice.
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0: 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I'll be in a detail in Belmont.
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1: 10-4. Two-boy K-20 with K-21, 242 in progress.
2: Right.
1: 242 in progress, 171 5th Avenue, 171 5th Cross of Waverly. It's going to be an HMA with a tan jogging suit who assaulted a public works worker at the location. He said he has a knife, unknown if that was seen or not.
0: Copy, we code 3 from North South.
1: Copy, the code 3 response. Samson, you copy?
0: I'm off first. And County Samson, what's the address again?
1: 171 5th Avenue, Cross of Waverly.
0: Never.
1: K21, the subject came up to the public works crew asking if they were recording him, and then they slapped and hit the victim. 422 to stab him. Again, no knife was seen.

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1: 2430.
2: County Santa, I'll be in reference.
1: Santa.

0: It's overnight up there. Let's see him.
1: Copy. RP is going to be flagging you down against a 6 HMA 40s tan jogging suit.

0: 对，从右边的声音是。
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2: San San, copy reduced.
1: San San copies all units reduced.
0: Okay,
2: so if we can advise the location.
1: Sorry, you got a lot of background. Go with that.
0: For the guys in the beat information that we got through our screen, we're directly in front of one of their locations. Just give me a heads up.
1: I copy that.
2: Sam 10, I'll make the advisor.
1: Sam 10, 10-4.
2: Port 10 from Sam 10. Can you just let the guys know?
0: County K, so I'm ready to get 10 or 11 to come to the circle.
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0: Last is Trujillo.
2: I got you.
0: Tom Robert Union. John Ida. Lincoln Ocean. First of Santos. Sam Adam Nora. Tom Ocean. Sam Middle. Millen Break.
1: Go ahead.
0: Adrian Mayo to Redwood. 9/11/1961.
1: 10-4.
0: Charles 500/11/168.
1: Sorry, you kind of spoke out with that DL. One more time.
0: Charles 500/1168.
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1: K21.
0: Last of Maciel, Mary, Adam, Charles, Ida, Edward, Lincoln. Sorry, double last. Maciel, Arroyo, Adam, Robert, Robert, Ocean, Yellow, Ocean, first of David, David, Adam, Victor, Ida, David. Break.
1: Go ahead.
0: HMA out of Hayward, 1217, 1986. 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
0: We were on Glendale. 118 Glendale.
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0: 12 County Units Paramedic Center to 3421 El Camino Real, apartment number 9. It's going to be for a 79-year-old female fall victim. It's possible they're going to have to force entry. I can keep you posted.
1: Definitely.

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0: 10 firefighters, they need us to show up.
1: Abram, they just posted yes, they do need us code 244 Sentry.
0: 10-4, I'll break somebody here in a sec.
1: 10-4.
2: 2 David 12.
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0: David 12, Sam, thanks.

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0: We have a case number, please. And then Boy 11 is going to follow him, too. I believe it's Joe.
1: Case 1, case number 6807-6807 at 901 hours.

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1: 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Come in.
0: Separate.

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0: Boy K20 at 23103 report. Hey, Tony, it's a 23103 report. It was going to be in the area of Woodside High School, 199 Churchill. RB says there's a silver Ford that was burning rubber in the area. Then they parked in front of her house at 2040 Helena and then left on foot towards Alameda de los Pulgas. Did you want me to advise HP?
1: Yeah, 24 seconds, we'll give her a phone call.
0: Perfect. Thank you.

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1: 6 Charles 11, 10-4.
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1: 2 Boy 30, 10-4.

0: there a Georgia unit available for a parking complaint?
1: Poly-teen.
0: Poly-teen. It'll be 2 Cranfield Avenue in San Carlos.

0: South County Unit of Paramedics will be in route to 3943 Jefferson for a 1183 gray Honda CRV versus a gray Toyota Tacoma. More advising CHP.
1: That's what I got.

0: 210, information on a pinnacle.
1: 210.
0: Pending 459 residential, report at 2796 Blenheim, number 10. The RP's already walked through the home.
1: 10-4. That's all we can handle.
0: 2-1-K-2-1, 10-4, 2796 Blenheim, number 10, 2796 Blenheim, number 10, cross of Buckingham. Sometime this morning, the locks was broken. The door was forced open.
1: Never. County G-1366, is the air clear?
0: Stay from good.
1: I'll be out with one in front of 300 Bradford. Clear for...
0: Morgan.
1: Last of Evans, Edward Victor Adam, Nora Sam, first of Michael, Marietta Charles, Henry Adam, Edward Lincoln, middle of Augustus, Adam Union George, Union Sam, Tom Union Sam, break for DOB.
0: C-1366,
1: 5-20-1998, mail out of Millbrae. Break for numbers.
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0: 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He's 1030 F Frank, 20K, out of San Bruno PD for 11378.
1: Copy, he's detained.
0: 10-4.
1: Code 4.
0: Copy that code 4 in front of the jail.

0: Boy, Ken, you got one of your right.
1: Go ahead.
0: Part of the car.

0: to call 18. Are you available to do a fraud report with no suspect info?
1: Ever.
0: Thank you. It's going to be 831 14th Avenue.
1: M4, is that in St. Carlos?
0: Negative. That's going to be North Fair Oaks.
1: M4, I'm assigned to St. Carlos.
0: Copy. Paul 15, can I assign you to that?
2: What is it, Connie?
0: It's going to be a fraud report, 831 14th Avenue.
2: Sorry, Connie, can I do that?

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1: Do we send a copy of the code 4 and 5th? Go ahead.
0: Going to be on a Michigan deal. Last of Parish, Queen Union, Robert Adam, Ida Sam Henry, first of Rafik, Robert Adam, Frank Ida King, middle of Amin, break.
1: Go ahead.
0: 0406-2004, and I got numbers in your clear.
1: Go ahead. Point
0: 620-730-066-270.
1: 10-4.

0: Wait, then he's 1031A valid out of Michigan and has a California X-ray not issued.
1: Of what?

0: Two Boy 53 vandalism report. Two Boy 53, it's a vandalism report. 160 Vista del Grande. 160 Vista del Grande. RP's asking for a 1021. She's not at the location. Advises last night her ex-boyfriend slashed her tires. He did say he would do it and sent her some pictures of her car and from inside of her home that were disturbing.
1: Heifer.

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1: Boy 53?
0: I don't have a computer in front of me. Can you go with the number?
1: Affirm. 650-766-4094 for Daniela.

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1: 2x52, then.
0: 01-23-1995, OMA out of Sunnyvale, break.
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0: I copy that, code 4 at O'Reilly. San Carlos units, fires en route for a fire alarm 1000 Laurel. I'll have them advised. Thank you.

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1: 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I was just trying to find it.

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1: 31.
0: At 886 Portola, 886 Portola, cross of Wyndham. This is via rapid SOS, a 90% accuracy on 25 meters. Received a second open line from this number initially. It sounded like instrumental background noises, but possibly someone muffled speaking. We do a miscellaneous history here, including a 415 family in March of this year and some welfare checks in 2024.
1: 31, copy.

0: Thursday, you're going to turn in sunset. You're not coming through.
1: Kenny, what do you say?
0: Confirm, boy 31.
1: Affirm.
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0: 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You're unreadable.
1: County Way 31. I'm code 4.
0: 31, code 4, Pistola.
1: 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Everything checked okay. Show me 10-8.
0: 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And 30-7-8.

0: K-20 with the unit to cover 415.
1: Well, then, go ahead.
0: K-20 with the unit to cover 415, 3341 Oak Knoll, 3341 Oak Knoll with a cross of Bradshaw. It was a transfer from Redwood. RP is advising her boyfriend's been drinking and is now breaking things in the house. The male is yelling in the background stating that female hit him. I'm trying to get further.
1: K-20, copy.
2: David 12.
0: David 12, 10-4.
1: Santana, code 3 authorized.
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And for Unison Rat for the Call on Oak Knoll, he's going to be 10:31. The Mohawk's going to be 10:31. He has a county record last book date, 6:25 for 23:152 AM with a valid GL. His name's Alexander Murray. 475 parties are currently separated into weapons in the house.

0: I'm pregnant tomorrow. So they're calling Old Arpy, confirmed nothing physical. There's no medical or mental illness that the male suffers from. He is associated to a black BMW SUV and home plate.
1: Puedo una copia, no,
0: Puedo una copia.

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0: 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Is he clear AFS?
1: Stand by, one, I'll check.

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1: 31, I'm already in the area. I spoke with a male half. He checks okay. Can you show all units tonight?
0: So far, just confirming, did you speak with the subject or the RP?
1: I spoke with the subject. I can give the RP a call.
0: 10-4, he's just requesting in 1021.
1: 10-4.
0: Thank you.

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0: Approach to RP, advice given. 10-8.
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0: Wait, can I copy the self-attached for the 459 residential report? Did you want a second?
1: All right.
0: Suffer.

0: County Boy Town. I'll be 1186 East Yard Center.
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0: 8 Yellow, Edward Sam, 675 on a gray BMW.
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0: 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Final thoughts going to be behind 2580 ECR.
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2: All right, 11, you can break me from this and I'll be in route to 410.
1: 11, I copy. Teddy B, units, paramedics, or correction, fires are now for a fire alarm at the Sequoias. It was for a fire alarm that's going off. Nothing seen or smell.
3: 10-4, I'm going to advise.
1: Okay, sir.

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2: Last of Gonzalez, George Ocean, Nora Zebra, Lincoln Howard Zebra, first of Oscar, Common Spelling, Manuel Alberto, Frank.
1: Go ahead.
2: 01-14-1988, HM out of
1: railway, Frank. 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

0: Boy 10, are you clear for a 10-12?
1: From.
0: He's going to be 10-30 at Frank times 2. The first one's going to be for 25,000 for 11395 B-Boy 1 out of the SO. The second's going to be for 25,000 also for the same charge also out of the SO.
1: 10-4, what is the matching?
0: First, last, date of birth, and DL number.
1: 10-4, can you confirm for both please in the assignment case number 1?
0: Within case number 6813-6813, and I copy confirm it for both.

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0: 8177.
1: That for K20 or 21?
0: K21, Sam 10. It's all good. Are you clear for 1021?
1: Clear for Muggy Hill.

Actually, K20, 1010. But were you the one looking at that track flyer from Palo Alto? The 460 A-frame. 10-4, can you give me a ring? 10-4.

0: 431, a solicitor report. Go ahead. It's a solicitor report, 165 Meadowood, 165 Meadowood, with a cross of Holden Hills. It's 30 ago, the RP doesn't want contact. It was a WM-820's subject on a Segway that was knocking on people's doors.
1: I copy. It sounds like the same mail. You can close it out.
0: Tough.

0: 9 William, Ida Robert 039,
1: it comes out 1031A, current 1126 on a 2026 Toyota out of Antioch.
0: What?
1: I was a John, double last name Vargas, second unpronounceable at 3022 Elmo Road in Antioch.
0: Nope.

0: Kan träna en förhållande, Penning? Damn 10, it's defending 415, 28, 21, El Camino Real, 2821 El Camino. It occurred 7 ago, resident Danny Barkas, born in 79, was seen on the third floor yelling and threatening to shoot the RP. He also broke the door handle to the lobby. The RP's in the office for contact.
1: The lobby of the building or the lobby of the sub?
0: At 2821 El Camino. I'm assuming the building.

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0: 8:20 to 12, just for info, he's showing 10:30 at Frank.
1: Got it.
0: Gonna be for 40,000 for 148, 422, 11364 out of the SO, and

Sorry, it looks like he's also going to be a 290 reg, possibly out of compliance with a county record. It's extensive for 422, 148, 290, 243.9, 212.5, and an expired deal.

0: San Carlos units, fire and offer at fire alarm 1000 Laurel Street, 1000 Laurel Street. It's going to be for a smoke detector.
1: Step four, hit fire, sir.
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0: South Carolina, it's paramedic turned out for a medical 2500 Middlefield Road. It's going to be for a 6-year-old female conscious breathing chest pain.
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0: Go ahead.
1: Double last of Aguirre Garcia, first last Aguirre, Adam George Union, Ida Robert, Robert Edward, second last Garcia, George Adam Robert, Charles Ida Adam, first name Hugo, Henry Union George Ocean, middle name Miguel, break.
0: Go ahead.
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0: Tougher.

Pues dije otra vez. County Way 31. Go ahead. Can you show me out at 228 Eleanor Drive with 1124? I have a 28 when you're clear. Sorry, I'm confirming that was an 1124. Afram. Go ahead with your plate. 5, Victor Nora Union, 369. Excuse me, 369, yes, correct. 104.

0: 431. Can you start me at 1185? Okay. I'm code 4. Copy, code 4 on Eleanor. Y30, in front of pending 1066 in your beat.
1: Good.
0: So pending 1066 in your beat, 128 on a Fred Lane, 128 off Fred with a cross of Miramanes. RP's in the process of moving and saw via their camera footage that time ago there was a WFA 50s to 60s blonde blue jacket, dark blue pants that went through the open key. The RP advised that there was people coming and going for inspections, but no one should be there today. And he's calling Woodside Town Hall to see if it's one of their employees.
1: Copy. 30, show me out on the disturbance on El Camino, and then I'll be in route to that shortly.
0: 30, I copy.

0: 31. It looks like we got another call regarding your solicitor. He is now on Crescent Avenue with across the Court of Madera. He is still going door to door, and the RP is home and requesting contact.
1: 31, I copy. I'll give him a call.
0: 31 so far.

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1: Go ahead.
0: Are you going to assign me to the, what's that called?
1: Tougher.
2: Hey, County 247, I added myself to the call on Crescent Avenue.
1: 10-4, can you cover Sam 10 on a friend? 31's going to call the RP for that Crescent call.
2: 10-4.
1: And Sam 10, it looks like the RP called back. He checked with the Woodside Town Hall, and they advised they didn't recognize the subject and didn't send anybody out today.
0: 10-4.

0: How many voices do you do tonight?
1: Voices do you do so far? Okay, 20 years, Shannon.
0: We're code 4. Trying to ETC the subject.
1: I copy. Still trying to ETC the subject.

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1: I'll have another copy. 2431, you have Avenue Auto and Route. 10-4, thank you.

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She's going to be in a Kia license plate ending in 227.

0: 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What's the vehicle description?
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0: Go with the description of the accident.
1: A firm at the WFA 50s to 60s, blonde, blue jacket, dark blue pants, brown boots.
2: I'm 10 from Pole 7 and I'm down the street. Yep. 2-4-30, I'm 10-8 and route to the 10-56.
1: 1-30, I copy.
3: David 12, you can touch
1: me. David 12, 10-4.
0: Can you attach me to the follow-up, please?
1: Sorry, I lost you to go again.
0: 411, can you attach me to the follow-up?
1: 11, so far.
0: Sam 10, 28.
1: Sam 10, go ahead.
0: 7, X-ray 17675 should come back to a Ford pickup.

0: Pam's on 7XR 17675. It comes like 1031 at current 327 on 894 to 124 on a friend to a Sydney Schwab Club biker.
1: Oh.
0: Last unit going 97 just 380.
1: Paul 7.
0: Paul 7 so far.

0: something. I've got a rear door that's ajar.
1: Ten Santa Copy, rear door ajar. Did you want to coast 33?
0: I'll wait for a second.
1: I copy.
0: I got a second here.
1: I copy.
2: Fifty-three. 1186. Alameda Las Pulgas at Ralston on a possible hit and run vehicle from yesterday. Clipper plate.
1: Alameda de Las Pulgas at Ralston.
2: 5 John 685 401. It's a lime green Ford Aerostar van occupied by one.
1: Tougher.
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1: 451 tougher.
0: Any sense, and we're setting off the alarm. 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

0: 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All right, copy. Boy, City, can I divert you for 1183?
1: Done.
0: Boy, 1183, Farm Hill Boulevard, and off ramp. Female stating she was in a traffic accident. She's hyperventilating, saying there's a baby in the car. Fire and medics, nothing wrong.
1: Copy.

0: Twitter. Do they have any update on the status of the child?
1: Negative. When I have it, I'll give it to you.
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0: 30th. It's going to be a white Tesla Model Y. It's a solo vehicle accident. She hit a curb and is currently off the roadway. She's conscious and breathing. Unknown injuries for the baby.
1: Copy. Until we get an update on the baby, we code from 1500 block. What's that?
0: I copy code 3, the 1500 block of Woodside break. Same time, you copy.
2: 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Sam 10, back to residence is clear.
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1: 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She should be in a white Kia.
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1: 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Sorry, and she's just pulling up in a dark gray Kia. 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

0: 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It looks like her phone is pinging on the west side of 280 on Farm Hill.
1: Copy, where was there? You clear for 28?
0: Affirm, go ahead.
1: The baby's conscious breathing. It's a 9 Adam Mary David 457 Tesla.
0: Time 4. Dirty, did you want the return for the Tesla or just for 10?

0: 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Did you want the return for the Tesla or just for Ken?
1: Just for Ken.
0: 10-4. 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
0: I copy code for now in the Safeway parking lot. Stand by just a... 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
0: 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For the past 20 minutes, RP's advising their neighbor's autistic son has been yelling and screaming. It usually doesn't last this long. The dad, who might be Mike, an unknown name for the younger teenager.
1: K20, I copy.
0: 10-4, and the RP is going from 1931 Hole and prior history at that address for 590, correction, for 594 report.
1: Copy.
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1: Hey, sir, but we're going to need a flatbed truck.
0: 10-4, so do they not have one available, and do we need to go to a next tow, or do we just need to call their dispatch back?
1: Hey, sir, can we get a next tow?
0: I copy.
2: The last of Kafaro. That's Charles, Adam, Frank, Frank, Adam, Robert, Ocean. First of Alex, common. Number J for Jason, Frank.
0: Go ahead.
2: Date of birth is 7/7/97. And that's verbal.
0: 10-4.
3: County, David 12.
0: David 12.
3: Can you start at 1185 for the Tesla owner's request?
0: A from rotational or AAA?
3: Rotation.
0: Tougher.

0: 52. Your subject's gonna be 1031. He's on diversion for 11377, 11364 out of our county. He's also a restrained party and a served criminal protective order, and he's also listed as a 1065 out of Redwood with a valid deal.
1: Can I go with your number?
0: Sorry, go with the what?
1: Sorry, driver's license number.
0: So far, the deal is going to be Frank 5683867. Again, Frank 5683867.
1: Confirm, confirm last 276.
0: Affirm.
1: Confirm.
0: Broadmoor tow and route.

0: 21. 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
0: It's been resolved. I called the RP. You can clear that out. You can also clear out the fraud on 14th. I spoke to him, provided his case number.
1: Boy 21, I copy. Thank you.

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0: We're going to be making contact with some neighbors at 120 out front. Simple.
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1: Tougher.

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1: Done.
0: you sign me a case number for assessor.
1: Case number 6815-6815 at 1346.
0: Thank you.

0: County Board 51. He's going to be 1015 for the 20,002 yesterday. I have the case number when you're ready. Go ahead. 6781.
1: I copy 6781, and you cut yourself off.
0: 1022 the rest, thank you.
1: So far.

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1: The next 11, or correction, next in line, 1185 for HTO.
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1: Boy, 30, go ahead.
0: Can I get a case number for 1181?
1: Boy, 30, your case number is 6816, 6816 at 1412.
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0: I am on the follow-up. Can you attach me to 21, please?
1: sorry, just confirming you're clear of the follow-up and en route to 21's call. So far.

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0: 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It's going to be for a vehicle that's in park there since 8:19. It's a gray Ford Taurus.

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Tank roll is seen. It's paramedic center, paramedic pole 301 industrial at PAMS. It's going to be for a patient who has chest pain and shortness of breath. For a fire device. 10-4.

94, 31. 31, God. 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

0: 30 units, just for info. Fire's en route for a smoke investigation, westbound 280 north of Farm Hill. Northbound 280 north of Farm Hill. It's going to be on the west side of the freeway per passerby.
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1: To 415.
0: Vehicles on the hook. Can I get a case number, please, for 22651 Ocean 1?
1: To 415, your case number is going to be 6018-6818-1351.
0: Yeah, we're clear for description.
1: Done.
0: Gray Mercedes-Benz, model M550, four-door, rear plate only. It's got dents around it.

0: to play between 11:24.
1: Right.
0: 11:24 Industrial and Harbor. It's 10 to 15 vehicles wrecked or partially wrecked on both sides of the street for the past 2 to 3 weeks.
1: I'll take it as PDF.
0: 10-4, the RP did advise that she wants 10:21 after.
1: Yeah.

0: 53.
1: Press.
0: Just confirm which safeway you're at.
1: The one at the corner of Alameda, De Las Pocas, and Ralston.
0: 10-4, the 1077 advising they can't see.
1: I don't see them. I got a bright green Ford Vantage.

0: Flight 11, flight 10 to cover 602, just sir.
1: Good.
0: Boy 11, boy 10 to cover 602, just occurred 422 2nd Avenue, 422 2nd, with across the middle field. RP advised, there was a HFA 30s long sleeve, purple sweater, blue pants that was in her backyard looking around, was also looking into her vehicles in her driveway. When the RP confronted the female, she advised she was only Spanish speaking. She then grabbed her husky by the collar and walked back to 3112 Addison.
1: We're on top of elevation.
0: 10-4, 10-10, 10-4.

0: 2010 lost property.
1: What?
0: 2010 lost property, 2796 Blenheim apartment number 6, 2796 Blenheim apartment number 6. So yeah, Spanish translator or piece advising her passport was either lost or stolen, unknown where she lost it or if there's any suspect info. And she just needs to speak with a deputy for a report.
1: Obviously.

0: 21. It's 1123 529 Hampshire Avenue, 529 Hampshire, across the San Mateo Ave. West Valley Construction's calling. They're advising Cal Water's on scene. They're working on a water main break, and they need vehicles to be moved so they can start fixing. They're asking for deputies to help make contact with the vehicle owners.
1: I'll take that advice.
0: K20, I copy 21 sitting.

0: 2021 as solicitor. What? 2021 as solicitor, 2191 Monterey Avenue, 2191 Monterey with across the Alameda De Los Focus in West Menlo. Record to go, HMA 20s, blue vest, blue shirt, yelling, correction, selling fake cable or solar. He was left seen on foot, unknown DOT.
1: Where's my copy? Just the one caller?
0: Hey, from. And she's not requesting contact.
1: Is that recorded off now? I'll take this.
0: Yep. Yeah.

0: time with us.
1: Hola, venga.
0: He spoke to the RPA and he advised there was no crime. He was just looking for some type of advice. You can close it up.
1: 10-4.

0: County Board 10, can I get an incident number, please?
1: Board 10, incident number 67716-67716. Board 21, what's the unit to cover a welfare check? Board 21, what's the unit to cover a welfare check? 512 Sunset Way, 512 Sunset with a cross of Oak Park and Emerald Lakes. The address was confirmed by CPS, but they're only advising that's the last known address for the child. The child's going to be a Silas Troost, born in 2020. He was seen with bruises on his arms as well as on his eyelid from a possible 242. The mother is an Eleanor Lewis, born in 88, and the father's a Joshua Troost. Unsure which one's the suspect in this. And the RP is requesting a 1021 with this phone. It was called in by CPS.
0: Ever.
1: Unit for cover.
0: Hello.
1: 11-10-4 and 21, no prior history at this address.
0: Okay, 20, you can leave that CPS pending for me after I handle this 11-23. 12 months.
1: Okay, 20, I copy 21 and 11, both pending.
0: Copy, thank you, 20. Tenant, what kind of advice can you give me to show me, Tenant?
1: Tougher.

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1: Go ahead.
0: Boy, 52 with the units, cover 415, 809 Laurel Street, 809 Laurel Street at USPS. The WMA-40 is orange baseball cowboy t-shirt. He has a camera filming the RP and behaving aggressively. Unknown if he arrived in a vehicle or was on foot.
1: Okay.

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1: 10-4, good morning.

0: 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What was the description of the person filming?
1: That's a WMA 40's orange baseball cap, white t-shirt. He should be standing by the window.
0: Therefore, he's inside.
1: Go for it.

0: 1050 going.
1: That's 20180. You can log off, Dave. And where's my unit asking for a supervisor?
0: 809 Lowell Street at USPS.
1: Copy. Are you able to contact Coastal Police? They're on duty right now.
0: A for my king, I'm going to call, but I'll give him a call.
1: Hey, you let me know what they say for ETA.
0: I'll advise it if they provide it.

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1: Oh.

0: 51 52 on 350, you're status.
1: We're clear. If you could just leave me on it, but everybody's clear from the post office.
0: 10-4, your call sign, then I'm leaving on it.
1: 10-50.
0: 10-4. And do we still need the postal service? I have them, they still haven't called back with me here.
1: Yeah, I think they should still go and talk to their people.
0: 10-4.